0: Steve Miller on The Wizard, 106.7 WIZN, The Joker. And more classic rock that really rocks coming up. Led Zeppelin, Great White, ZZ Top, and a bunch more. Keep it locked in to WIZN. Did you see the meteor? Yes, I guess there was a large meteor. Well, it was large. They're calling it a fishy squisher. NASA confirms that the meteorite landed in Cape Cod Bay, and they say the meteor responsible for Saturday's sonic boom released about as much energy as 300 tons of TNT as it broke into pieces 40 miles above New England. So, somebody from Sharon, Vermont, actually said they spotted the highly brilliant fireball meteor as they were cruising down Interstate 89. I guess I must have missed it.
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0: 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ZZ Top and Rush on the way on WIZN. So there's a Justice for Chris fundraiser at Moog's Place in Morrisville, which is a great place, by the way. 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

0: Rebel Rebel from Bowie on The Wizard, 106.7 WIZN. 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The Beatles and Bon Jovi on the way. And the 45th annual LCI Father's Day Fishing Derby is coming up June 20th through the 22nd. 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

0: Jack and Diane on the Wizard 106.7 WIZN Classic Rock that really rocks. Eddie Money and Guns N' Roses and Pink Floyd all coming up here on the Wizard. And don't ever say that the Burlington Fire Department does nothing, because they saved some ducklings the other day. Firefighters had to keep calm and quack on when rescuing some ducklings on Monday. Crew members were called to Battery Park after the birds fell into a storm drain, reportedly while following their mother, and the ducklings were quickly removed from that drain. No one was injured, and fire officials noted that the ducks appeared to be in good spirits. Thanks, Burlington Fire.
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And one here from Floyd, the Wizard of Rock, 106.7 WIZN, Pink Floyd, that is.

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1: 2.5 centuries ago, a bold idea took root. 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
2: Fort Montgomery sits right on Lake Champlain at the Canadian border in Rouses Point, New York. But it's actually America's second attempt at building a fort in Rouses Point. Construction began on the first fort, Fort Blunder, in 1816. A year into building, engineers realized their border markers were wrong, and they were building the fort in Canada. The site was abandoned until 30 years later, when America began building Fort Montgomery. The fort isn't open for public tours, but it can be seen from the Rouses Point Alberg Bridge or the shoreline of Lake Champlain.
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0: Don Henley here on The Wizard, 106.7 WIZN at 616 here on the highway to Mel. And, yeah, the patio is now in full swing. Had the first actual, like, kind of grill out with a company over. And, yeah, fire pit and everything. I need more wood for the fire pit, so that's a thing I got to take care of. So, if I remember, maybe I'll take care of that today. Who knows? But, yeah, having smoky stuff because the logs are a little too wet, it's a kind of a pain. And if I'm going to be cutting and splitting and all that stuff with wood, that's going in the wood stove, not the fire pit. That's way too much work for a fire pit. On the way, we got some more great classic rock that really rocks with red lights, and your weather forecast is coming up as well here on The Wizard.
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4: 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He's a lifelong Democrat who helped fund Trump's impeachment. 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Anthony Constantino, worse than a wannabe. He's a fraud.
5: And I know just how this ends.
4: The real conservative in the race? Robert Smullen, a Marine colonel. He fought for our country. Smullen was appointed by President Trump and will fight for the America First agenda. 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
6: I'm Robert Smullen, candidate for Congress, and I approve this message.
4: Paid for by Robert Smullen for Congress.
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8: And now, here's a look at your Wizard weather forecast from NBC5.
9: Warm and sunny today with a high of 83, and then for tonight, it's still clear, the low 57. Tomorrow, sunshine, warmer with low humidity, the high 88. And then on Friday, there's a few more clouds in the mix, but it's still a very nice day with sunshine mixed in and a high of 85. I'm NBC5 Chief Meteorologist Tyler Jankowski.
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0: Bob Seger here on The Wizard, 106.7 WIZ. And it's 6:29 here on the Highway to Mel. And apparently, at least if you're on an Android phone, fake call detection is going to be rolling out very soon, which is good for folks like myself who use Android phones. I use it because otherwise I have to jailbreak my iPhone so that it can do some of the things that I do on the normal, I do on the regular. My Android just supports it out of the box. I can drop in some programs, but with the changes that have happened in rich communication services, that RCS from, you know, the old SMS and whatever messaging, your phone basically tells your carrier when you're making a call, right? It just says, hey, we're making a call. That little notification apparently now can protect you from fake phone calls. If you get a call on an Android phone, it'll basically say this is probably spam or some other kind of message like that, that basically lets you know that whoever you think is calling, probably not the person that is calling. Like, it'll say this may not be mom, like the contact that it's showing, because mom's phone is not recordedly in use at the time. So, kind of neat. And grandma and grandpa need all the help that they can get. So, you know, and soon I'll be there. I'll be the one who's getting scammed rather than protecting people from scams. On the way, we got more great classic rock that really rocks. Bust out the running shoes. Coming up next year on The Wizard.
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0: Night Ranger here on The Wizard, 106.7 WIZN. It's 6:48 here on your Wednesday, June 3rd. And, well, let's see what we got going on here today. Let's see. It's World Bicycle Day, National Chicken Salad Day, and World Cider Day. Some birthdays today. Imogen Poots is 37 on Amazon's Outer Range, was in 28 Weeks Later, and has just a very interesting name. Imogen Poots. Rafael Nadal is 40, tennis star. Jason Jones, 52, comedian and actor, former Daily Show correspondent, was also on Full Frontal with Samantha Bee, his wife. They co-created the show The Detour that he starred in as well. John Hodgman, 59, actor, comedian. He was the PC in Apple's Get a Mac commercials, former Daily Show contributor as well. Was Jason Long the Apple in the Get a Mac commercials, birthday, I think, yesterday. Anderson Cooper, 59. James Purefoy is 62 on HBO's The Rome. He was on The Following and the Netflix series Altered Carbon. And Susie Quattro, a.k.a. Leather Tiscadero on Happy Days, is 76. She was also a pretty popular singer, still, I believe, performs in the UK. This day in rock history, in 2000, Allman Brothers guitarist Dickie Betts is arrested, ordered to get psychiatric help after he allegedly trashed his house, threatened his wife's life, and then just kind of disappeared into the ether, but he surfaced. 1989, on this day, Queen's 13th album, The Miracle, hits number one in the UK. Didn't do as well here, but there were a couple of songs that did well. And 1972, on this day, Jethro Tull's concept album, Thick as a Brick, that's number one in the United States. So we'll get something from them coming up, as well as your news, weather, Guns N' Roses, and more classic rock that really rocks coming up here on The Wizard.
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3: Keeping you mildly informed and maybe a little bit scared. 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
4: Good morning, I'm Adrian Pastor. Voters in Alberg have approved a school budget on the third try. It's $8.2 million and $50,000 less than the original proposal, which failed on town meeting day. The revote passed last night 166-94. The U.S. Secretary of Education was in Vermont this week to highlight the Trump administration's efforts to put more educational responsibility on state and local leaders. Secretary Linda McMahon visited technical education centers in Essex and Williston Tuesday. Some protests gathered in opposition. The acting president of Clinton Community College will now serve in the role permanently. Ken Kennelly has been the acting president since last year. He was also a special advisor for the SUNY transition in 2024. His appointment takes effect immediately. A Trump-backed candidate has conceded in Iowa's GOP primary for governor. It's the first time so far that one of President Trump's endorsements has lost a primary in these midterm elections. Last month, there were upsets in Louisiana, Texas, and Kentucky. For NBC 5 News, I'm Adrian Pastor.
5: Warm and sunny today with a high of 83, and then for tonight, it's still clear, the low 57. Tomorrow, sunshine, warmer with low humidity, the high 88. And then on Friday, there's a few more clouds in the mix, but it's still a very nice day with sunshine mixed in and a high of 85. I'm NBC 5 Chief Meteorologist Tyler Jankowski.
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Pink Floyd here on The Wizard, 106.7 WIZN, just about 712 on the highway to Mel. And sometime in the next, about an hour or so, going to be giving somebody a chance to win tickets to go see Dark Star Orchestra at Bank of New Hampshire Pavilion. 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And here's Eric Clapton. Yeah.

0: Aerosmith with Ragdoll here on 106.7 WIZ and 719 here on the highway to Mel. And yesterday I was telling you that Escape from New York is going to be remade. Zack Snyder, the guy who, you know, he's a divisive character for some people. I do admit that, you know, I watched his long version of the Justice League. But some people, you know, don't like him. And I don't know. It's kind of an interesting thing. But the internet has definitely blown up and given their reactions, which have definitely been mixed. You know, many people, of course, like I feel, that the original is a classic. Escape from New York is a great movie. Doesn't need a remake at all. Others just saying, like, hey, remake it, sure, but not in the hands of Zack Snyder. But here's the potentially good news. That John Carpenter actually is going to be involved. He is going to be a producer. He was recently with the remake of Halloween, where he actually did some of the music composition for that, as well as kind of giving a lot of input on it. But we don't know how much control he's going to have, right? Is it going to be just kind of like his name on it, just so that his estate continues to get money from this? Well, here's the other good news. As of a result of all of the publicity that has come with this, that you can now watch Escape from New York for free in a bunch of places. I think I saw that there were some places on YouTube that had it, like, for legit. The Roku channel, Philo, that's P-H-I-L-O, and some other places all showing it for free. I think if you have Amazon Prime, you can watch it with the ads, or, you know, if you pay for the Ultimate or whatever they call it version without ads. But yeah, it is available in a bunch of places all of a sudden as a result again of the publicity. So let's show them that this movie doesn't need to be remade, and just watch it in all its glory with Snake Plissken as the anti-hero hero we all need. On the way, your weather forecast and the mighty Led Zeppelin coming up here on The Wizard.
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5: And now, here's a look at your Wizard weather forecast from NBC5.
6: Warm and sunny today with a high of 83, and then for tonight, it's still clear, the low 57. Tomorrow, sunshine, warmer with low humidity, the high 88. And then on Friday, there's a few more clouds in the mix, but it's still a very nice day with sunshine mixed in and a high of 85. I'm NBC5 Chief Meteorologist Tyler Jankowski.
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0: 106.7 WIZ and 735 here on the Highway to Mellon. Time for a Booze Buddy update. And what do you need for the 4th of July? Well, obviously, an American Eagle in a bandana that looks like an American flag. That's according to Keystone Light. It's part of their whole Apple rollout promotion. They are celebrating America's 250th anniversary with a promotion that includes a backyard barbecue, weekend getaway, and a fighter plane flying overhead of your party. Yeah. Apparently, one group of three friends will be allowed to book an experience for $250 for part of this rollout of Keystone Light Apple. The 4th of July weekend, of course, all wrapping around traditional backyard barbecue. And they're calling, of course, Keystone Light's Apple the most American light apple beer in America. The campaign basically launched last month. And they say their apple beer with a bald eagle and the American flag bandana is made for July 4th, which obviously, yeah, of course it was. And if you're interested in securing this experience, you and a couple of friends splitting that $250 bill, can book it starting June 12th at 2:50 p.m. Eastern. You got to go to KeystoneLight.com. They do have all the details on this. There's a house with four beds, three baths, a loft, because they say one floor of freedom is just not enough. I don't think that it includes flights and things like that, but you know what? I don't know everything about it. I just know if you go to KeystoneLight.com, you can get details, and that is where, of course, you'll eventually be able to attempt to sign up for this. And here I am talking about it.
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that mama, she got it sticking in the cameraman. Look at her, so Andy's up there. What's that?

0: Dire Straits here on 106.7 WIZN. And as they're saying, you want something for free? 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
9: Good morning, I'm Adrian Pastor. Voters in Alberg have approved a school budget on the third try. It's $8.2 million and $50,000 less than the original proposal, which failed on town meeting day. The revote passed last night 166-94. The U.S. Secretary of Education was in Vermont this week to highlight the Trump administration's efforts to put more educational responsibility on state and local leaders. Secretary Linda McMahon visited technical education centers in Essex and Williston Tuesday. Some protesters gathered in opposition. The acting president of Clinton Community College will now serve in the role permanently. Ken Kennelly has been the acting president since last year. He was also a special advisor for the SUNY transition in 2024. His appointment takes effect immediately. A Trump-backed candidate has conceded in Iowa's GOP primary for governor. It's the first time so far that one of President Trump's endorsements has lost a primary in these midterm elections. Last month, there were upsets in Louisiana, Texas, and Kentucky. For NBC5 News, I'm Adrian Pastor.
10: Warm and sunny today with a high of 83 and then for tonight.
9: Tonight, it's still clear, the low 57. Tomorrow, sunshine, warmer with low humidity, the high 88. And then on Friday, there's a few more clouds in the mix, but it's still a very nice day with sunshine mixed in and a high of 85. I'm NBC5 Chief Meteorologist Tyler Jankowski.
7: 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It's the highway to Mel.
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1: Congratulations, by the way, to Marcel from Stowe. 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

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And coming up this Saturday, a Justice for Chris fundraiser at Moog's Place in Morrisville. Going to be a bunch of bands playing, drinks raffle. It's all trying to find Chris Harper, who's been missing since November 15th of 2024, if you can believe it. There are details on the community events page at WIZN.com. Apparently, these folks are friends of Mr. Charlie. He's the one who actually brought in the info on this. So help out if you can, just by listening to some great music. Here's some George Thorogood, speaking of great music, here on the Highway to Mel on the Wizard of Rock.

0: Poison here on The Wizard, 106.7 WIZN. It's 820 here on the Highway to Mel. We're taking a look at sports. The NBA Finals kickoff, Game 1 between the Knicks and Spurs at 8:30. Golden Knights notched a 5-4 win over the Hurricanes last night. They go again tomorrow. I'm kind of rooting for the Knights, so it's, I find hard to believe. Red Sox fell to the Orioles last night, 2-4. They play again today, 6:45. The Yankees also fell yesterday, 4-9 against the Guardians. They'll go again at 7:05 p.m. Lake Monsters winning over the Nashua Silver Knights 17-11 last night. They head home. They'll host Nashua tomorrow, it looks like. PGA action tomorrow with the Memorial Tournament from Dublin, Ohio. And Vermont Green FC, men's team defeating Boston Bolts 5-0. They're off until Friday. Women's team won 7-0 over the AC Connecticut team last night. They're off until Saturday. Got your weather forecast coming right up. And then we're going to just stand right here. The classic rock that really rocks on 106.7 WIZN at 821.
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5: And now, here's a look at your Wizard weather forecast from NBC5.
6: Warm and sunny today with a high of 83, and then for tonight it's still clear, the low 57. Tomorrow, sunshine, warmer with low humidity, the high 88. And then on Friday, there's a few more clouds in the mix, but it's still a very nice day with sunshine mixed in and a high of 85. I'm NBC5 Chief Meteorologist Tyler Jankowski.
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0: Jethro Tull here on The Wizard, 106.7 WIZN, 834 here on the Highway to Mel. By the way, their Thick as a Brick album was released on this day in history years ago. But that was a different song from a different album. And time for a Booze Buddy update here at 835. And are you ready for America's first low-alcohol craft brewery? Yeah, there are a lot of breweries that, you know, throughout the years have been in the craft beer world making some pretty high ABV beers, IPAs, stouts, etc., that, you know, have been aged and are very high strength. Well, that's easy in your 20s. But as you get into your 30s and beyond, heavy nights of drinking, you know, that's a two-day hangover, right? Well, that's according to Ryan Kucher and his friend Craig Carey. As they were both parents to young kids, they started mixing non-alcoholic beer into alcoholic beer or other things into beer to minimize the booze, keep some flavor up, and, of course, make that wake up the next day easier. And they founded Dad Strength Brewing as America's first low-alcohol craft brewery. And I learned today that actually in other places, low ABV beers are pretty common. Scandinavia, the UK, Australia, because you get taxed because of the strength of the beer. So if you sell a 19% ounce Imperial IPA, that's going to cost $3 or $4 just in tax. Now I understand why people also on Reddit are asking if there are any 2.8 or 2.9% beers in the area. And there are some now. But these guys partnered with Atlas Brewworks to develop their beer. They went on Shark Tank, got a $300,000 investment, and now they have a bigger portfolio, and they're being sold in about 6 states, and they're making inroads in other states as well. So look for this to be a more commonplace way of, you know, hanging out, having a beverage while you're doing some yard work at softball games, you know, doing your kids' meets, etc. And thank Dad Strength Brewing for being one of the ones who's breaking the way. Mavericks, I guess you'd call them in this world. On the way, we got more classic rock that really rocks with Motley Crue coming up here on The Wizard.
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7: First off, you, I see through your game.
1: Wannabe rapper, wannabe Republican. But he can't rap his way out of reality. He's a lifelong Democrat who helped fund Trump's impeachment. After the George Floyd riots, he called our cops racist and sold Kill the Police stickers. He claims he's America first, but he shipped jobs overseas, even replaced workers with robots. Anthony Constantino, worse than a wannabe. He's a fraud.
7: And I know just how this ends.
1: The real conservative in the race? Robert Smullen, a Marine colonel. He fought for our country. Smullen was appointed by President Trump and will fight for the America First agenda. He's the Republican conservative and law enforcement endorsed candidate. On June 23rd, vote Robert Smullen for Congress. Proven patriot, ready to serve.
8: I'm Robert Smullen, candidate for Congress, and I approve this message.
1: Paid for by Robert Smullen for Congress.
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0: Bill Collins here on the Wizard 106.7 WIZN. How in the world does this all happen? 8:54 here on the Highway to Bell. A woman recently taught a lot of people a lesson, me being one of them. Apparently, you can ban yourself for life from a bunch of gambling casinos in a bunch of states. Yeah, a self-imposed lifetime ban. Well, somebody who apparently had a gambling addiction and so banned herself from Pennsylvania casinos recently hit the jackpot. And then she was escorted out by security because, of course, they got to get your ID to give you the jackpot. And she's on the self-exclusion lifetime ban list. So she did not collect her winnings. Yeah, she was walked out. The Council of Compulsive Gambling in Pennsylvania says there are three choices that you have. You can exclude yourself for a year, 5 years, or a lifetime. And the exclusions don't just expire, right? It takes that year, that 5 years, or the rest of your life. So this lady was in there gambling and got walked out without any winnings because, yeah, if you're self-excluded, just like if you're trespassed, you're prohibited from collecting any winnings. So there you go. Thankfully, I don't have a gambling problem. Although, I guess the gamble that I normally have is, will this be a good bottle of bourbon? On the way, got some Blue Oyster Cult and more classic rock that really rocks here on The Wizard.
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Pearl Jam here on The Wizard, 106.7 WIZN, the Highway to Mel. And, well, if you have not heard me talking about this, then you need to listen up because there is a way that you can save some money because you're probably using an inefficient air conditioning system. That wastes energy, makes your summer electric bills jump, but there's a way to cool your space and reduce that carbon footprint. Yeah, did you know you could do that with a heat pump? There are rebates available for the technology, which can heat and cool your home. Also, a good thing, because if you already have ductwork and you don't need a ductless system, well, there's no problem. There are incentives for heat pumps that work with your duct system. Those start at about $1,200 off. Heat pumps are three times more effective than an oil or propane system at heating, which can save on heating, but it's also more efficient on cooling because it doesn't generate heat, right? It just moves heat to where it makes you more comfortable. And right now you can get up to

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0: Classic rock that really rocks on 106.7 WIZN. 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And while you're there, hey, you might want to look for something that's a bit younger than you're looking for. And the reason for that is because recently a distillery has given some people whiplash, turning their heads so fast by dispelling a big myth about bourbon that the most expensive bottles, the oldest bottles, are the better choices. The World Whiskies Awards gave New Riff Kentucky Straight Bourbon Whiskey the award of World's Best Bourbon of 2026. Yeah, selected by a blind judging panel. The experts awarded them the best Kentucky bourbon. And this place was only founded in 2014. So, yeah, if you don't have a big budget, that's not a problem either, because this isn't some rare collectible. It's a $40 bottle of bourbon. And they follow all the bottled and bond laws. One distillery, single distillation season, aged in wooden containers for at least 4 years, and bottled at 100 proof. And that also helps it stand up really well, whether it's a sipper, whether it's in a cocktail, whether you're putting a little water or ice in it. If you like those old fashions, New Riff seems to be answering that call. A nice sweet spot between craft whiskey and traditional Kentucky bourbons that are a little older. So non-chill filtered means that it might be a little bit, not murky, but there's some fine sediment that might be in there that the cool temperatures of the chill filtering can remove some of that fine sediment. So people say this actually gives it more flavor. So there you go. If you're looking for something, maybe talk to Cred and Company about something that's a little younger than you normally get. Or if you got the money, splurge a little bit. Whatever. Craig will tell you more about what he's got in store while I get some Queen ready for you here on 106.7 WIZM.
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5: Wannabe rapper, wannabe Republican. 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Anthony Constantino, worse than a wannabe. 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
6: And I know just how this ends.
5: The real conservative in the race? Robert Smullen, a Marine colonel. 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Smullen was appointed by President Trump and will fight for the America First agenda. 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
7: I'm Robert Smullen, candidate for Congress, and I approve this message.
5: Paid for by Robert Smullen for Congress.
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0: The mighty Led Zeppelin firing away here on 106.7 WIZ in with a faraway song, Over the Hills and Far Away. Sounds like we're going to Grandma's house, but Grandma apparently going viral after, this is pretty funny. I'm like, why don't you ask if they have a container for soup? Because Grandma recently, well, looks like somebody who is a grandma, was dumping margaritas into one of those styrofoam to-go containers, you know, that they wrap your food in, and then pops a straw in it and is drinking the margaritas going, that's totally an open container, lady, which I'm sure you know you're very experienced, it looks like, in doing this. So if you haven't seen the viral video, keep waiting. It'll appear on your feed, I'm sure, soon enough if you're scrolling through stuff, as it did on mine. On the way, Dave Marshall, who doesn't know a viral video if it bit him, he's got some classic rock that really rocks coming up with Boston, the Stones, and more. Classic rock that really rocks here on The Wizard. Thanks for hanging out with me here on the Highwood of Mel. Keep listening. Again, all week, we're giving away chances for you to pick up tickets to go see Dark Star Orchestra at Bank of New Hampshire Pavilion June 11th. 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And I'll see you tomorrow.
1: 2.5 centuries ago, a bold idea took root. Today, we honor the people and places behind 250 years of American independence.
2: The Hubbardton Battlefield, located in Castleton, Vermont, is the site of the 1777 Battle of Hubbardton, which is the only Revolutionary War battle fought entirely on what is now Vermont soil. The British were commanded by General Simon Fraser, while General Arthur St. Clair led the Americans. The Battle of Hubbardton was won by the British, but the Patriots were able to weaken British forces significantly. Many consider it to be an American strategic victory in the larger Northern Campaign of 1777. Check out the Hubbardton Battlefield this summer.
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106.7 WIZN with AC/DC, and it's a long way to the top if you want to rock and roll. Have the Stones just before that, bringing us out of Highway to Mel. 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

0: 106.7 WIZN with Brian Adams in the summer of 69. Boston and Hart back there with Crazy on You. Dave Marshall in with you on a beautiful Wednesday morning. Of course, half of Hart going to be at the Flynn Theater, and Wilson going to be at the Flynn October 6th in downtown Burlington. Tickets are still available. If you want some more information and a link for tickets, just hit up WIZN.com. Click on the concert calendar. It's all thanks to G-Stone Motors in Middlebury. Over 50 years of doing business the Vermont way at gstonemotors.com. Speaking of concerts, I know Highway to Mel gave away another pair this morning. Joe's got another pair this afternoon. A week from tomorrow night, Dark Star Orchestra. They're going to be at the Bank NH Pavilion. We got information on that concert as well. Just hit up WIZN.com for all your summer concert needs. I'll be right back with another band that's going to be around in concert coming to the Champlain Valley Fair. Got some ZZ Top next.
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106.7 WIZN with Guns N' Roses and Knocking on Heaven's Door. And NBC 5 Chief Meteorologist Tyler Jankowski saying another sunny one today with a high 83. Clear tonight, low 57. Sunshine tomorrow. Now they're saying the high 88. We could hit 90 tomorrow. Friday, sun and a few clouds and a high up around 85. Right now, here's the Eagles on 106.7 WIZN.

0: 106.7 WIZN with the Steve Miller Band doing Rockin' Me. Hanging out with Dave Marshall on this Wednesday morning. Of course, last night, the NHL Stanley Cup Finals got underway. Did anybody watch the game? The Vegas Golden Knights beat the Carolina Hurricanes in Game 1. I mean, small markets, it would be so much better if the Montreal Canadiens had made it, but not to be. Of course, coming up tonight, Game 1 in the NBA Finals, a rematch of the 1999 Finals when the Spurs and Knicks went at it. Did Patrick Ewing play in that series? If you're an NBA fan, you might recall he partially torn his Achilles tendon in the Eastern Conference Finals against the Pacers and did not play, kind of dooming the Knicks in that series. A lot of people looking forward to this big rematch coming up starting tonight. And be back with some Pink Floyd for you next.
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106.7 WIZN with Billy Squire doing Lonely as the Night. Now on the way, got some Stone Temple Pilots to get to for you, but right now here's Joan Jett and the Blackhearts. 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

0: 106.7 WIZN with Stone Temple Pilots doing Big Empty. Hanging out, Dave Marshall, on a beautiful Wednesday morning. Man, it'd be really nice if we had this weather coming up 2 weeks for today. The WIZN Rockin' the Ridge Golf Tournament, of course, long been sold out. Thanks to everybody who signed up and getting ready to play. The next big event we've got coming up after Rock the Ridge is the annual WIZN Cornhole Tournament with our sister station 99.9 The Buzz. It's all to benefit Slam T1D. We had the date picked out. Saturday, July 25th, we're going to be back at Centennial Field in the outfield. 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But keep that date, Saturday, July 25th. And coming back with the Scorpions next.
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1: It's the

ZN with Thin Lizzy, and the boys are back in town. And NBC 5 Chief Meteorologist Tyler Jankowski saying a lot of sunshine today, high 83. Clear tonight, a low 57. Sunshine tomorrow, the high 88. And look for sun and clouds on Friday with a high up around 85. Right now, going back to Fair Warning, here's a classic from Van Halen. 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

0: 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You're with Dave Marshall getting set to roll into this Wednesday lunch hour. Are you a Listerine user? I 100% am, every night. 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I think when you pick it out in the stores, they should have like one of those intensity charts, like a Scoville scale for peppers. Or maybe like the sauce menu at Buffalo Wild Wings. Anyway, different intensities coming of Listerine in some stores already. We'll jump into a Wednesday lunch. Got some Kansas to kick it off next.
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And I just saw Ultimate Classic Rock ranked the top 100 rock albums of the 1980s. Where did that one fall? We'll be talking about that coming up right now. Here's Alice Cooper, classic rock that really rocks on 106.7 WIZN.

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0: 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Alice Cooper and AC/DC back there from Back in Black doing Hell's Bells. Part of this Wednesday lunch hour, you're spending it with Dave Marshall. And I was mentioning Ultimate Classic Rock ranked the top 100 rock albums of the 1980s. You can check it all out at ultimateclassicrock.com. Their number one choice from 1980, AC/DC's Back in Black. Number three, Guns N' Roses' Appetite for Destruction. The other three in the top five, I'm just sitting here scratching my head going, what are they doing? Disintegration from The Cure at number two is the second best rock album of the 1980s. At number four, Graceland from Paul Simon. Really? And So from Peter Gabriel at number five. Very, very puzzled. Master of Puppets from Metallica at number 10. Fair Warning from Van Halen, which I love, is number 12. Anyway, check it all out if you want it, ultimateclassicrock.com. Lunch rolls on with one from the Police next.
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0: 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That's some Aerosmith just before that. 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NBC5 Chief Meteorologist Tyler Jankowski saying sunshine with a high 83. Going to be clear tonight, low 57. Sunshine tomorrow, high 88. And for Friday, look for sun and a few clouds and a high up around 85. And the lunch rolls on with a classic from Journey's Escape next.
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0: 106.7 WIZN with Ozzy and flying high again. Putting the wraps on a Wednesday lunch hour. Actually going to be flying right overhead. Of course, coming up the 4th of July, America's 250th birthday. And Keystone Light is celebrating with a 4th of July promotion that includes a weekend getaway in Florida, a backyard barbecue, and a World War II fighter plane flying overhead. All for only $250. Now the bad news, only one person can book this experience with Keystone Light. And it sounds like the fridges are going to be stocked with Keystone Light apple beer. You know, but how about I pay $250 so you don't pick me to be the winner of this? This is what you're doing for America's 250th? With a Keystone Light apple beer? 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

106.7 WIZ and with Foreigner, and feels like the first time. Now the way, I got some classic Zeppelin lined up, but right now here's Motley Crue with Home Sweet Home on 106.7 WIZN.

0: 106.7 WIZN with Tom Petty doing Mary Jane's Last Dance, Zeppelin and Motley Crue back there in Home Sweet Home. Hanging out, Dave Marshall, on a Wednesday afternoon. And yesterday after work, I picked up Mimi at the airport. She spent 4 days out in Columbus, Ohio, visiting her mom and some relatives. And we walked through the door at like 3 o'clock. And, of course, while she's away, she would text, "Hey, how's Wilson?" Wilson's kind of her cat. 6-year-old gray tabby. Mine's the old orange crotchety one, Moose. And I thought the cat would have been so happy to see her. And we walked through the door, and he acts like he could care less. I felt kind of bad for me because she was all excited to see him. And he's just walking around like, "Oh, you were gone for a couple days? Didn't notice. Sorry." Anyway, if you're, there's nothing like coming home, too, after you've been away on vacation for a little bit. Motley Crue in concert Friday night, July 24th, the Bank NH Pavilion. The return of Carnival of Sins. If you want some details and a link for tickets, just hit up WIZN.com. And I'll be right back with one from you too next.
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And NBC5 Chief Meteorologist Tyler Jankowski saying sunshine this afternoon, high 83. Clear tonight, a low 57. Sunshine tomorrow, high 88. And for Friday, sun and a few clouds and a high around 85. 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

0: 106.7 WIZN with Rat doing round and round. CCR just before that. And pretty much going to wrap things up for me, Dave Marshall. Thanks as always for tuning on in here. Joe's up next. He's got the rock and ride home set to go. Joe's also got your next chance to win some tickets to see Dark Star Orchestra at the Bank NH Pavilion a week from tomorrow night. Stick around with Joe. Try to win those. Also enjoy the 43rd annual Discover Jazz Festival kicking off today. And it's running for the next 5 days in downtown Burlington. Of course, game number one tonight, the Spurs and the New York Knicks in the NBA Finals getting underway. And I'll talk to you tomorrow morning around 10 after Highway to Mel. Have yourself a great afternoon.
1: 2.5 centuries ago, a bold idea took root. Today, we honor the people and places behind 250 years of American independence.
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0: 106.7 WIZN, the Black Crowes. That is hard to handle. It's 2:14. It's your Wednesday. That makes it your Wednesday Rockin' Right Home. I'm Joe Vega taking over from Dave Marshall. And, of course, I'm playing the classic rock that really rocks until 6. And, again, today, giving away a pair of tickets to see the awesome Grateful Dead tribute act Dark Star Orchestra. They're playing the Bank of New Hampshire Pavilion a week from tomorrow, June the 11th. And if you've been listening, you know we've been giving away tickets to that show all week, and we're going to continue to do so. So keep listening for your cue to call. Also got music from Billy Idol, Fleetwood Mac, and Skid Row coming up.
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0: 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It's 18 in life, 2:30 here on your Wednesday Rockin' Ride Home. Breaking news in the state of Vermont. Today was a rough day for the school districts as a series of false bomb threats were made, impacting 7 schools across Vermont. Those schools all had to be evacuated. Vermont State Police said the schools in Burlington, Montpelier, Winooski, and Newport were all impacted, but it appears that they were fake calls. They were unfounded. It's currently under investigation by the state police in coordination with the FBI, which has got to scare whoever did it. You know, we've all seen the movies. Bomb scare, pulling the fire alarm. It's hilarious in the films, but in reality, it's called terrorism, and it's very, very, very wrong. So hopefully they catch whoever did that. All right, stay tuned. ZZ Top, Alice in Chains, and Quiet Riot coming up.
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0: 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And come on, feel the noise. It's 2:49 on your Wednesday. Rockin' Riot Home. Beautiful day out there. According to MyNBC5, it will remain sunny for the rest of the day. Temperature reaching 84 degrees. Clear tonight, low 57. Another mostly sunny day tomorrow. Maybe a few afternoon clouds. Hotter still, high 87 tomorrow. And on Friday, it's a mix of sun and clouds. And a high 86 degrees. Although, looking at the long-term forecast, it's going to be pretty rainy and cooler over the weekend. 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We get music from Guns N' Roses, Led Zeppelin, and Van Halen coming up.
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106.7 WIZ, Van Halen and Jamie's Crying. It's 3:10. Got music from the Clash of Pearl Jam coming up. It's Dire Straits right now with Sultans of Swing. 106.7 WIZ.

0: 106.7 WINCN. It's Pearl Jam and Jeremy. Herb the Clash, Train in Vain. Before that, it is your Wednesday Rocket Ride Home. Couple of different charitable events happening on Saturday. Let's start with Justice for Chris. It's a fundraiser at Moog's Place in Morrisville. Food, drinks, a raffle, and several bands can be playing live to help raise money to help find Chris Harper, who has been missing since November of 2024. Also on Saturday, the Moose Foundation going to be riding in honor of Bruce Brown. That starts at Truth Performance in Essex Junction at 10:30 and ends at Cyclewise in New Haven. There'll be a cookout at Cyclewise. 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

0: can't rap his way out of reality. He's a lifelong Democrat who helped fund Trump's impeachment. After the George Floyd riots, he called our cops racist and sold Kill the Police stickers. He claims he's America first, but he shipped jobs overseas, even replaced workers with robots. Anthony Constantino, worse than a wannabe. He's a fraud.
1: And I know just how this ends.
0: The real conservative in the race? Robert Smullen, a Marine colonel. He fought for our country. Smullen was appointed by President Trump and will fight for the America First agenda. He's the Republican conservative and law enforcement endorsed candidate. On June 23rd, vote Robert Smullen for Congress. Proven patriot, ready to serve.
2: I'm Robert Smullen, candidate for Congress, and I approve this message.
0: Paid for by Robert Smullen. Congress.
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Got music from Steve Miller coming up. 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

0: 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Steve Miller with the Joker Heard Kiss and Rock and Roll All Night Live before that. It's your Wednesday Rock and Ride Home. A beautiful day in the Champlain Valley. And well, the beautiful weather is going to continue. We'll see clear skies tonight. Low 57 degrees. Mostly sunny tomorrow. A few afternoon clouds. Hotter than today, if you can believe that. High 87. Tomorrow night, it'll be clear. Low 60. And on Friday, it's a mix of sun and clouds, especially in the morning. More clouds later in the day with a high of 86 degrees. 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Stay tuned. Coming up, I'll be giving away a pair of tickets to see Dark Star Orchestra. The Grateful Dead Tribute Act is playing the Bacon, New Hampshire Pavilion in Guilford a week from tomorrow, June the 11th. We've got a bunch of tickets that we're giving away. And, well, I got a pair I'm going to give away coming up here in just a little bit. 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As well as music from the Marshall Tucker Band, Black Sabbath, Steppenwolf, and more next.
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106.7 WIZ and Steppel with Magic Carpet Ride into the 4 o'clock hour we go. Coming up, an opportunity for you to win tickets to see Dark Star Orchestra. Billy Squire right now with the stroke.

0: 106.7 WIZM, The Grateful Dead with Touch of Grey. It's 422 here on your Wednesday Rock and Ride Home. Now, I know what you're thinking. Joe just played The Grateful Dead. He's been talking about giving away Dark Star Orchestra tickets. The Grateful Dead Tribute Act is playing the Bacon, New Hampshire Pavilion a week from tomorrow, June the 11th. He's been talking about giving those away all day. He's going to do it right after this song. You admit it. You were sitting there listening to that song, waiting for it to end so I could come on and say, be caller number 7 at 862-1067, and you win a pair of tickets to see Dark Star Orchestra. Well, you're right. That is what I'm doing. Big caller number 7 right now, 862-1067. And, you're going to go see Dark Star Orchestra a week from tomorrow. Stay tuned. We got music from Lynyrd Skynyrd, Aerosmith, and The Doors coming up.
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0: 106.7 WIZ, and it's Aerosmith. And Chaney's got a gun. Congratulations to Matt Ryan, who actually just recently moved to Bakersfield, he said. And no, it's not that Matt Ryan. I was disappointed, too. I almost didn't give him the tickets. But he was caller number 7, so he does get tickets to the Dark Star Orchestra next Thursday night. We get another pair to give away tomorrow. Right now, though, it's Pink Floyd on The Wizard.
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0: 106.7 WIZ, and that's Metallic with Sad But True. Heard the Doors and People Are Strange before that. It is your Wednesday Rockin' Ride Home. Skies will be clear tonight. The temperature is going to drop down to 57 degrees. Tomorrow's going to be another gorgeous hot day, mostly sunny, a few afternoon clouds. High 87, clear again tomorrow night, low 60, and Friday pretty much exactly the same. A mix of sun and clouds, especially in the morning, more clouds later in the afternoon, and a high of 86 degrees. 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We get music from Poison, Jimi Hendrix, and George Thorogood next.
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106.7 WIZ, Golden Earring there. It's Radar Love. Yeah, BTO and Soundgarden coming up right now. It's Def Leppard on The Wizard.

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0: 106.7 WIZN, that is Soundgarden with Black Hole Sun. It's 525, your Wednesday Rocket Ride Home. Major League Baseball action as we speak. The Mets are in Seattle playing the Mariners, and they're leading 6-1. That game is in the top of the sixth inning. The Red Sox are at home tonight against the Baltimore Orioles at 6:45. And the Yankees are at home again against the Cleveland Guardians at 7:05 tonight. The NBA Finals begin tonight. Game one, tip-off between the New York Knicks and the San Antonio Spurs will happen at 8:30. You can watch tonight on ABC and the Stanley Cup Finals, which, of course, began last night. The Golden Knights won game one against the Carolina Hurricanes. Game two is tomorrow night at 8 o'clock. Stay tuned. We got music from U2, Ram Jam, and the Rolling Stones coming up.
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0: 106.7 WIZ and Pearl Jam with the Yellow Ledbetter. That was a single that came out after their debut album, 10. It was actually supposed to be on 10, but apparently Eddie Vedder didn't get the lyrics done in time or something like that. It didn't get done in time, basically. So it wasn't on 10. And then they just released it as a single a few years later. It turned out to be one of their biggest hits. The Rolling Stones and Miss You before that. I'm Joe Vega saying so long. It's time for me to get out of here. Have a great rest of your Wednesday. I'll talk to you again tomorrow. And, well, don't worry. The classic rock that really rocks will continue with the one and only Tim Buskey. We got music from Bon Jovi, Aerosmith, and AC/DC on the way.
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7: Meet Anthony Constantino, running to represent us in Congress.
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7: Wannabe rapper, wannabe Republican. 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After the George Floyd riots, he called our cops racist and sold Kill the Police stickers. He claims he's America first, but he shipped jobs overseas, even replaced workers with robots. Anthony Constantino, worse than a wannabe. 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
8: And I know just how this ends.
7: The real conservative in the race? Robert Smullen, a Marine colonel. He fought for our country. Smullen was appointed by President Trump and will fight for the America First agenda. 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On June 23rd, vote Robert Smullen for Congress. Proven patriot, ready to serve.
9: I'm Robert Smullen, candidate for Congress, and I approve this message.
7: Paid for by Robert Smullen for Congress.
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0: 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And the Wizard wants you to enjoy all that Vermont has to offer at a Vermont State Park. 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It's 1 to 3 on June 13th. Hope you can come down and rock out with us.
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0: Nothing Like You. At More Classic Rock, that really rocks. Coming up, Guns N' Roses, Metallica, and Cream all on the way. And make sure you're listening all this week. The Wizard is giving you chances to win tickets to go see Dark Star Orchestra June 11th at Bank & H Pavilion. 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

0: Guns N' Roses on the Wizard 106.7 WIZN Classic Rock. 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And Mel's going to have the details on how you can win tickets to go see Dark Star Orchestra June 11th at Bank NH Pavilion.
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6: Wannabe rapper, wannabe Republican. But he can't rap his way out of reality. 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After the George Floyd riots, he called our cops racist and sold Kill the Police stickers. He claims he's America first, but he shipped jobs overseas, even replaced workers with robots. Anthony Constantino, worse than a wannabe. He's a fraud.
7: And I know just how this ends.
6: The real conservative in the race? Robert Smullen, a Marine colonel. 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Smullen was appointed by President Trump and will fight for the America First agenda. He's the Republican conservative and law enforcement endorsed candidate. On June 23rd, vote Robert Smullen for Congress. Proven patriot, ready to serve.
8: I'm Robert Smullen, candidate for Congress, and I approve this message.
6: Paid for by Robert Smullen for Congress.
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1: Rumors spreading around. United Texas town. About the shack outside the game. You know what I'm talking about. 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

0: 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Alice in Chains, Creedence, and The Who on the way. And the Plattsburgh Parks are coming alive with the first summer celebration of the season at the Peter Blumet Park in Plattsburgh. 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